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0: Get ready. 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
3: One tomorrow. Blitzers until then to get you in to hopefully win it. Jess, why do you want to win it?
4: I need a holiday and I really want to go and see her live.
3: Yeah. Flights, accommodation, spending money. One tomorrow in the running. Good luck.
4: Thank you so much.
3: And hello, Joanne. You're leaving it pretty last minute. I'm sure you... Have you tried a bit to try and win this?
5: No, I have. I've been on the phone every hour.
3: All right. Sorry it took me a while to get to you. You're officially in to win it Friday Arvo.
5: Oh, my goodness. That's fantastic.
3: And Tanya and Jandakot, give me an estimate of what number call this is to try and win.
6: Oh, geez. Probably about 800.
3: Okay. You may be pushing that number, but I do know you have been trying hard and I appreciate it.
6: It's a lot.
3: Yeah. Large amount is the answer. You're in. Good luck.
6: Yeah. Thank you.
3: Everyone else, couple more blitzes left before it's won. Next one on the way. You can also register the Nova Player app or Nova FM.

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0: many.
1: We've all been there.
0: We have all been there. Thank you, Pink and Keith Urban. This is the Matty Rowe Oz Music Show on Nova. Weeknights from 9 p.m. We play the best Australian music. Coming up, Aussie superstar Jacob Elordi could be starring alongside Ariana Grande in a musical movie.
1: Huge.
0: Can the man even sing? More on that soon. And everything you need to know about the FIFA World Cup album soundtrack. Details next on the Oz Music Show. Butcher and Al.

say I love hearing that song on air all the time now because it's a massive hit from the off-campus TV show. And G Flip's an Aussie artist that we love to support because they are so good and also so genuine. Love you, G Flip. On Nova, Swedish House Mafia, Alex

0: This goes in.
1: Yeah, see what happens.
0: Pandemonium, as it turns out.
2: Lovely for that child to look back on that clip when they're older and discover that they weren't meant to be here.
1: Why am I called Buzz?
2: Middle name
0: John, have you been around people, though, have said, oh, and this is our little mistake? I've heard that
2: all
0: before.
2: The time. Yeah, because as Jack pointed out to me the other day, because Jack and I are born 2 days apart. He's August 10, I'm August 11, maybe a few years apart. And he's pointed out that obviously we're Christmas babies.
1: Oh, Christmas. I see. Yeah, when you do the maths.
2: Bebes.
1: Yes. Yeah, a couple of Christmas party eggnogs.
2: But no, I'm in the... yeah, literally. But I'm in the middle, so I... Yes. Clearly not a mistake.
1: You're not the mistake. When there's a big, big difference, like a big age difference, like, the you know, a couple of years apart and then 8 years, and you go, well, I don't know
2: actually,
1: that they thought about that.
2: My Chinese witch doctor said, okay, that yesterday told me this.
0: What? Sorry, what? Yeah. Chinese witch, okay, that's for another day.
1: Yes. Yeah. Told you what?
2: Yesterday, she was telling me about her kids. I've been going to her for years, and obviously I've never asked, and she said she has a 7-year-old and a 6-month-old. I went, Oh, and she said, yeah, the other one was a surprise. She's not a psychic. She's a witch doctor.
1: Yeah, exactly. Mm,
2: not a fortune teller.
1: No, clearly.
0: I want to get right into that.
2: Fantastic.
0: We will tomorrow.
2: Happily. I'll tell you all the
0: fantastic
2: things you told me.
0: But we want to talk about that. Those instances where...
1: The baby oopsie.
0: It's a bit of an oops, okay?
1: Yeah. And maybe you thought you... Because I've heard
0: stories... Well, you knew what you were doing.
1: Yes.
0: But you didn't know the result would be that.
1: Yeah, that's right. It either happens when you're 17 or 43.
2: Yes.
1: Because for some women, you know, things start to slow down a little bit when they're in their 40s and they're like, oh, no, I thought that's what was happening. It's like, no, you're with child. It's like,
0: got the sweats for a reason.
1: Wasn't expecting that. I thought everything had dried up.
2: Well. A girlfriend of mine's got a 21-year-old, a 19-year-old and a 3-year-old.
1: No.
0: See, that's what we're talking. That has to be one of those situations where you go, oh, my God.
1: And for that 21-year-old, the 21-year-old and the 19-year-old are like, oh, no, the mum and dad are doing it.
0: Yeah, that's even worse.
1: Very unfortunate.
0: God, don't like them to hold hands.
1: You don't want to be faced with the actual reality of it.
0: What happened? How was that conversation for you?
1: Was there a bit of a baby oopsie? You weren't planning it, and there's a very big age gap, and everybody looks at you and goes, oh, we know what happened here. He got through to the keeper, right?
0: Yeah.
3: Nathan. Nat. Sean. Nova. Nathan. Nat and Sean. 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